roll on. Yeah, coming towards, oh, it's a photo. 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Well, the result is Mad Dicky, the winner. Pussy Willow was second.

I feel like I could just keep on talking about positive and the vibes and the energies and the this and the that. Yeah, but yeah. Man, fade out.

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0: 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I seen it like the 27 minutes.
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3: 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Meet me at the marina, your life jacket I might. Bring you a coat that is not coated on, nah, it's actually hot. Shit you say be too fake.

matter. Get your head out your bladder. I'm in rare form. Born 747 conception. This flow is airborne. I only wrote it so you could quote it. You're welcome. They heard about me through word of mouth. You probably went viral or was on some troll shit. 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

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If a chick mind ain't right, she's getting swerved. 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Smoking green herb from the earth, you niggas is turf. Fake shit, we shape bricks like some nerds. Crunching numbers, we got off the curb. Shots echo like a reverb. Only half of what you see and nothing that you heard. And stop repeating what you're reading in the blurbs. 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

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You got some nerve. Hope you're the first to disperse or end up feet first in a hearse.

That is VFX. I just want you to grind and get cheddar big stacks. That is the vibe with Bone Town. No rats. No rats. It's a hustle, it's a move. I don't care what you accustomed to. Just be smart with the money you move. Only run it if it's smooth. Operation proper and it's triple check. Only jot your numbers down on paper, not the internet or in a text. Use your intellect, know that signal really isn't encrypted. But I know you know if you've really been in the business. Hackable, that scrambler you thought was untrackable. It's really tracking you. Information valuable, so watch out or you share it. Nothing is confidential, not even with your therapist. There it is. Facts over bullshit, cross-Atlantic connects, that is

0: just sell music, it's a rap assignment. But basically, it's the same industry, it's just another trap behind me.
1: Go get a set with no gold record plaques, with them big work lows that give you no second chance if they catch you with the act. Peddling them sacks, vax, seal everything, don't give them federals a scrap, and it's facts. I don't wanna write you no letters via facts. I just want you to grind and get cheddar big stacks. That is the vibe.

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1: 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You know what the gods do say? One hand washed the other, both washed the face. Yeah. Do it like this.